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0: Yeah. You know what it is. I'm in the building.
1: Hey, it's looking like boo. Been a ghost, it's true. 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

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It's warfare when you see me. 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I live and die for my country. I kill a pig in a white hooded suit on the low.

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Pinayas have always been part and parcel, if not imperative and critical to the struggle. Filipinas are no strangers to wielding our own power. Of all the privileges that exist in this world, none of which you may be a benefactor of, there is at least one you bear

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1: Into memories beyond
0: no time frame. Expanding
1: no structure
0: into the void.
1: To my thought now.
0: Soft focus.
1: No time frame.
0: Swirling.
1: Metaphors.
0: Expanding into the void.
1: Floating into a sea of soul.
0: Soft focus.
1: Dragonflies and
0: letters. Floating into memories beyond retrieval.
1: Sea of salt.
0: No structure to my thought now. No time frame.
1: Dragonflies.
0: Expanding into the void.
1: In concentric
0: expansive
1: phenomena.
0: Metaphors. Floating in sea of salt.
1: Within all
0: dragonflies
1: and time range.
0: Buried into an expansive
1: concentric
0: anomalies. A ringing.
1: Peering around.
0: In concentric anomalies.
1: Within the all-mesmerizing time
0: warp. Within the all-mesmerizing time warp. Of existence.

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And I think maybe people will, well, that software, that machines, or whatever, can do something that is probably the same as good as what I could do. But there again, humanity designed the software. Or, you know, putting all the hard work trying to get whatever he's doing the thing to actually do it. So, in a way, it is.

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Live life, live with hope. 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
0: At this time, about six police cars moved in, blowing sirens with about 500 people lining the streets.
2: At the time they lined us up, they held us at gunpoint continuously, and then this white police officer approached me and asked me, well, black nigga, when are you gonna let us kill you?
3: Same day.

0: or revolt, part of a national social revolution, a carnival of hoodlum lawlessness, or the product of a festering social illness.
1: It started 400 years ago, and things just kept filling up, filling up. People get tired of being pushed around by you, right? That's all.
2: The only way is then that we can never get anybody

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0: The boats are doused in kerosene. 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And you think you can just be safe and not dirty your fucking hands. Bam, brr. 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
1: I have come here to chew bubblegum and kick ass. And I'm all out of bubblegum.
2: Oh, shit. 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

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I would know by the

0: Roméo, Alpha, Delta, India,
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0: Oscar,
1: Delta,
0: India,
1: Charlie, Oscar,
0: Alpha, Charlie,
1: Romeo,
0: Alpha,
1: Mike, Mike,
0: Delta,
1: Papa,
0: India,
1: Uniforme, Oscar,
0: Sierra,
1: Charlie,
0: Sierra,
1: Alpha,
0: Mike, Papa, Uniforme, Sierra. Prenez le large,
1: levez l'ancre,
0: hissez les voiles sur Radio Campus.

Celtic kingdom before he died 7 years ago. I'm writing you this message from a computer laptop on my sickbed at the hospital here in Paris, France. I am undergoing treatment for a terminal disease. My doctor says that I don't have any chance. I spent a lot of money on that treatment.

the sum of $3.5 million. $3,500,000 United States dollars, which I inherited from my husband.

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I would like you to please convert 10% of the total sum for your own

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Yes, it's been taken away. Yes, it's been taken away.